Attention construction site workers and contractors. Zero Smokey reminds you, smoking on construction sites creates fire hazards and endangers lives. The smoking ban on construction sites is now in force. Anyone who smokes on a construction site is liable to a fixed penalty of $3,000. Contractors who fail to take all reasonable steps to ensure that construction sites are smoke-free may face a maximum fine of $400,000 upon conviction. Start it right. Zero Smokey on site. Smoke-free culture. All unite.

When the landslip warning is in force or during heavy rainfall, what should we do? Here are some tips from the Civil Engineering and Development Department. Stay away from slopes and avoid staying between slopes and structures. Return home or find a safe shelter. Stay in rooms furthest away from slopes or at higher floors. Keep vigilant and follow emergency officers' instructions on evacuation.

0: 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Cannabis is the drug. Using cannabis doesn't make you look cool. It is addictive, causing hallucination, psychosis, anxiety, and depression. In Hong Kong, cannabidiol or CBD in cannabis is also a dangerous drug that is illegal. 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

That is Gene and Fill Up Bananarama. Before that, Venus. 12 more minutes together. Let's do something brand new. As I always tell you, our post day is every Friday. So this hot off the press, it's Turnstile, Elton John, and Seeing Stars.

Shepherds coming home on RTHK Radio 3. In the lame survey, why do your neighbours hate you? Because my jokes are better than theirs, says Stevie D. Thank you, sir. Irish Smile Paul joining in the early hours of his day. My neighbours hate me because my tent is bigger than theirs.

So hard to be happy sometimes. Rob Thomas, there's Paul Weller. That's a class act to have those two names back to back. Pretty nice. There was a, I had an idea for a lame survey last week, but didn't get round to it. Keep putting it off, putting it off. I didn't know if it was going to fly or not. I'm still not sure. Oh, nice fade, Hal, by the way. So I'm sort of doing it on its own, really. I haven't put it out there. I don't know. I've got to think about it. But the idea is more accurate titles of movies being released this fall. More accurate movie titles. For example, the new Meryl Streep movie that will get her nominated. More accurate titles of movies being released. That preview you saw where that guy from that show cries and tries to act. The one that no one on earth but the studio marketing team thinks will be nominated. Accurate movie titles. New movies. The one that no one on earth, but I just said that one. Groundhog Day. The cancer, AIDS, slavery one. Accurate movie titles. Another one not directed by a deserving female director. That book your wife read. Supposed to be good, but you know you'll never see it. That foreign guy with the unpronounceable name that everyone loves directed this one. Accurate movie title, my favorite. Everyone says this is great, but no one can tell you what it's actually about.

0: so a big policeman. He looks up and down in his 2-foot-wide pants. And he says,
1: "Excuse me, sir, may I have this donk?"
0: Ow!

0: attraction app.
1: 1, 2, 2, 3, you just come along with me.
2: Shake it all up.
3: Grab a ticket, get them down to the policeman's ball.
1: Hello.
3: You can call the Jones, Watts, Thompson, Dixon, you can see them all.
1: Hello.
3: You got bad luck and trouble, you can call me anytime. You got my number.
1: No.
3: Not that!

You could use a revamp with a new vibe, sis. I don't need a big feature or a new sidekick. I don't need a new fan, cause my boo like it. I don't need to wear a wig to make you like it. I'm a two-time point, no I win. Throw a shot like you tryna have a foot fight then. All my ops waiting for me to be you, I bet. Say, I ain't got drive, I don't need a car. Money really all that we fiendin' for. I'm doing things they ain't seen.

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25 minutes past eight, and that is it for the request section of today's show. Anyway, up shortly, after we have a look at the weather, we're opening up the birthday file and see who's blowing out their candles and celebrating on this Monday. Then we're going to dust off those history books to find out what happened on the 7th of September in history. That should take us up to the news at 9, and Alice now will be along. Take care of you through till 10. Taking us to the weather and the birthday fun. I remember this one being in that Risky Business with Tom Cruise. I'm going to have to rewatch that movie. It's Phil Collins, In the Air Tonight.

from this song throughout the following 2 weeks because we'll be going backstage with Paw Patrol, the Dino movie, for 2 weeks straight. Here is Biba Dubi with Sun Has Set, followed by The Script to close the show. Good night.

This is After Hours with Michael Lance, easing on into the week. Let's go back to 1969. Here's the Beatles, Here Comes the Sun. Right here on Radio 3, it's After Hours.

0: That's it for me. I'll be back later on getting us right into Wacky Wednesday.
1: WHK Radio 3.
0: Got some Amy Lee and Brian Adams to finish off this evening. This has been After Hours with Michael Lance. Thanks for hanging out. I'm out.

0: Firing practice will be carried out at the Seng Wai and Tai Ling range in Fan Ling today from 8 a.m. to 9 p.m. During daytime practice, red flags will be hung at proper places around the firing range. During night practice, red lights will be hung along the boundary of the range. For safety reasons, members of the public are warned to refrain from entering the firing areas within the period of firing.
1: Starting from January 1st, 2026, no smoking areas have been expanded. Smoking is prohibited within 3 meters outside the entrances or exits of childcare centers, schools, residential care homes, hospitals, and specified clinics or health centers. Smoking is also banned while queuing for public transport or to enter certain places. The fixed penalty for smoking offenses has been increased to $3,000. For details, please visit the TACO website.

0: Good morning and welcome to RTHK's Hong Kong Today. I'm Todd Harding.
1: And I'm Ben Che. Coming up, the tourism watchdog revokes the licenses of travel agencies and a tour guide in a crackdown on forced shopping.
0: The health chief says Hong Kong is facing its flu peak season and urges at-risk groups to get vaccinated.
1: China is to issue 300 billion yuan in bonds to help state-owned enterprises replenish their capital.
0: And in sports, China's Zheng Qinwen produced another stunning comeback to oust world number 8 Iga Swiatek in the last 16 of the US Open.
1: The operating licenses of two travel agencies and one tour guide have been revoked for forced shopping. It's the second such enforcement action taken by the Travel Industry Authority in a month, as Janice Lowe reports.
2: The watchdog found after an investigation that in February and April, tour guide Sun Kunying allegedly made threatening remarks to